0: Walkin' Blues from Without a Net. Before that, Samson and Delilah, the Reverend Gary Davis. Before that, Jimmy Reed's Big Boss Man. And we started with Little Red Rooster from the London Howlin' Wolf Sessions, recorded May 7th, 1970, with most of the Rolling Stones backing up Howlin' Wolf. Much like the Grateful Dead and jam music, the blues is a complex musical tradition that defies a singular definition. As both a musician and a blues host, Art Hooker helps classify what constitutes the blues.
1: The first blues record was 1920. Mamie Smith recorded the Crazy Blues. There was blues, I'm sure, being played prior to World War I, but there's no real record of it. Very first record of it was W.C. Handy, which I think was 1915 or so. And that's the incident in Tutwiler, Mississippi, where he gets off the train and there was a young guy playing with pocket knife, playing slide guitar. And W.C. thought that was the eeriest, strangest music he'd ever heard.
0: How do you identify something as blues music?
1: Basic 12-bar blues is you got 4 bars of tonic, 2 bars of subtonic, 2 more bars of tonic, a bar of dominant, 1 bar of subtonic, and 2 bars of tonic. In numerical terms, that's 4 bars of the one chord, 2 bars of the four chord, 2 bars of the one chord, 1 bar of 5, 4, and 2, or what, 1, with many variations. I mean, there's all kinds of little, put a 7 in here, put the 4 chord in for 2 beats here, the 5 chord at the end for a little turnaround action, and not to mention 16-bar blues and 8-bar blues, and it gets messy pretty fast. But that's what I always come back to when I'm like, am I sure? You know, it's like, okay, listen for the progression. Yeah, there's that walk down. Yep, it's a blues. Now, feel-wise, that's kind of a different ball game. I almost hate to go here because when I started getting into the blues, all the old guys, you know, like Mississippi Fred and the old-timers then were like, well, the blues is natural music. I always thought that was kind of a lame cop-out, you know. I was like, come on, man. And it's taken me years to realize how deep that comment really is. Yes, it is natural music. It just feels right. You get to that resolution at the end of things, and it just feels like coming home.
0: The blues certainly feel right, especially when sung by Pig. Here's Smokestack Lightning.

the quarter day. Doctor told me don't drink no more. Doing everything the doctor told me.

I'm Windsor Johnston with these headlines. Secretary of State Marco Rubio met with Indian Prime Minister Narendra Modi when he arrived in New Delhi today. In a post on social media, Modi said they discussed issues related to regional and global peace and security. The trip to India comes on the heels of a visit to Sweden, where Rubio met with

0: Yeah.
1: Kelly Willis is back on the mountain stage this week, along with New Orleans' Sierra Green and the Giants, plus John Doyle and Michael McGoldrick, Sarah Klang, and Craig Bickhart.
0: Hi, this is Kelly Willis. Join me this week in live performance on Mountain Stage.
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standing at that Greyhound bus station when my baby got on board.

that'll stop the grocery boy. Hey, and keep him away when we move. Way out on the outskirts of town.